machine. 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
2: I've heard people say that too much of anything is not good for you, baby. But

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Make you wanna touch her, wanna taste her. Have you lusting for her? Going crazy, face it. She's so much more than you used to. Knows just how to move.

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A little loving is all I need. Yeah, last night was funny. Somehow I don't feel sleepy now. A little loving is all I need. Yeah, yeah, yeah.

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But don't ask me what I think of you. I might not give the answers that you want me to.

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He said, stick by me and I'll be your guiding hand. But don't ask me what I think of you. I might not give the answer that you want me to.

But when his drinking and lusting and his hunger for power became known to more and more people, the demands to do something about

Mr. 305 checking in for the remix. You know they had that 75 Street Brazil. Well, this year's gonna be called Gaiocho. Que hola, gata. Que hola, omega. And this is how we gonna do it. Dale.